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These guys are going to be in town this weekend. They'll be at Heritage Bank Center Saturday night. 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

0: 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I'm Steve Mann. And if you're excited about the World Cup, of course, we were on the short list to host some matches, but missed out on games at Paycor Stadium. There will be a viewing party, kind of a soccer viewing village at the Banks starting on Thursday from the open. But this guy was done. From the opener all the way into July, they're going to be showing the USA matches this Friday and next Friday. If you want to see the whole schedule, you can find it at thebankscincy.com.
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10: Making sure your kids get enough sleep. It's one of the most important things you can do for them as a parent, and yet it's often overlooked. Not only does sleep in the early years set the stage for mental and physical health, it also creates the foundation for how one sleeps later in life. That's according to the National Sleep Foundation. Now, that organization recommends 14 to 17 hours a night for newborns, 12 to 15 for infants, 11 to 14 for toddlers, 10 to 13 for preschoolers, and 9 to 11 for school-aged children. When it's age appropriate, start by talking to your kids about why sleep is important. It helps their body grow, helps their brains learn, helps their mood stay steady. Don't underestimate the importance of a routine. You can even narrate what you're doing step by step to help them along the way. I'm Dr. Sanjay Gupta, helping you live a better life.
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0: Well, they've lost five in a row. 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
9: We've talked a lot about measles over the past year, but mumps has largely flown under the radar, even though it's been making a bit of a comeback as well. That's because fewer people are getting the MMR vaccine, which stands for measles, mumps, and rubella. The vaccine's been around for decades. It is effective. It is safe. What makes mumps outbreaks difficult to contain is that symptoms usually don't appear for 2 to 3 weeks after someone's been exposed. And that can make it hard to pin down where that exposure took place. And someone who is infected can transmit the virus to someone else before they are symptomatic. If you get sick, which could manifest like a run-of-the-mill respiratory virus or the telltale swelling of your cheeks and jaw, all you can really do at that point is to treat the symptoms and also isolate yourself so you don't infect anyone else. I'm Dr. Sanjay Gupta, helping you live a better life.
10: He's got ties. 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
1: All right, it's 9 o'clock. 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

0: There's Bono and U2 on 103.5 WGRR. It's coming up on 9:12. I'm Steve Mann. It's the Primetime Request Hour going till 10 at 513-987-1035. Speaking of Bono, his daughter is an actress. Eve Hewson is her name. And she is in the new Steven Spielberg movie. It's an aliens UFO movie called Disclosure Day. That is going to be out on Thursday. 89% of critics like it. They give it a positive review. It's kind of long. It's 2.5 hours. Says it blends elements of Close Encounters and The X-Files. If you have a request, we're going till 10 o'clock at 513-987-1035. Angie, what do you want to hear?
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9: Colleague of mine was telling me the other day about how their Instagram feed is filled with videos, most of them kind of funny, about how grandparents and friends tend to bulldoze new parents out of the way to get to see their baby. Now, as a dad of three daughters, I know how life really does become all about them the moment those kids are born. But I also know parents are still people, too, who need their own attention beyond being mom or dad. And moms, in particular in those early years, can feel especially invisible in the eyes of other people. So what can you do to stop contributing to what is known as maternal invisibility? Women we spoke to said these two things were the most helpful. When people stopped to ask how they could best support them, number one, or when they took the initiative to handle certain tasks that obviously needed to be done. I'm Dr. Sanjay Gupta, helping you live a better life.
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0: Lauren Zevon on 103.5 WGRR. We'll do one more on the Primetime Request Hour. Gary is in Western Hills. Gary, what do you want to hear?
1: I like to hear some Bob Seger. How about Shakedown?

Shakedown, breakdown, takedown. There's Bob Seger, and that's an hour of requests. And we'll do it again tomorrow night. If I didn't get to yours tonight, busy phones, we'll do it from 9 until 10. And Rock and Ron as your lunchtime greats by request from noon until 1.

You can start streaming that guy's biopic, Michael, today. I've said it before, it's not cheap. It's $20 to rent, $25 to buy. That's Michael Jackson on 103.5 WGRR. And this is Talking Heads.

0: There's the Police on 103.5 WGRR. That's Every Little Thing She Does Is Magic. I'm Steve Mann. And when you get some time, let's say between now and the weekend, get together with your dad or your grandpa or even your husband and take a picture of him out in the yard doing, so we're calling it lawn and order, whatever that might mean to your dad or your husband or your grandpa out there working in the yard. And then send that to us at WGRR.com, upload it, and you'll see where to do it on our website. And then that will get you in to win a brand new Toro Super Recycler Personal Pace Gas Mower from Al Joe's Lawn and Garden and 10 tickets to sit in the Cincinnati Overstock Lawn Lounge at Riverbend to see the Guess Who and Don Felder on June 27th. So you upload that picture, and it's that simple. You'll be in, and we'll give this away a week from tomorrow on June 17th. Al Joe's Lawn and Garden, where the variety of outdoor lawn equipment is second to none, with two locations in Hamilton and Westchester and at aljoeslg.com.
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16: We've talked a lot about measles over the past year, but mumps has largely flown under the radar, even though it's been making a bit of a comeback as well. That's because fewer people are getting the MMR vaccine, which stands for measles, mumps, and rubella. The vaccine's been around for decades. It is effective. It is safe. What makes mumps outbreaks difficult to contain is that symptoms usually don't appear for 2 to 3 weeks after someone's been exposed, and that can make it hard to pin down where that exposure took place. And someone who is infected can transmit the virus to someone else before they are symptomatic. If you get sick, which could manifest like a run-of-the-mill respiratory virus or the telltale swelling of your cheeks and jaw, all you can really do at that point is to treat the symptoms and also isolate yourself so you don't infect anyone else. I'm Dr. Sanjay Gupta, helping you live a better life.
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have a funny bone, you might not get tickled tomorrow because my coworker, funny man Phil, is in with his jokes, which are, we'll find out if you can tell funny ones together tomorrow. Don't leave me hanging. 8:23 on the Jim Day Show.

There's Back to the Future music on Michael J. Fox's 65th birthday. That's Huey Lewis and the News and the Power of Love. I'm Steve Band. Thanks for making this part of your night tonight. Got Matchbox 20 and Crowded House coming up. Now it's Prince.

something else. The afterworld. The afterworld. A world of never-ending happiness. You can always see the sun.

103.5 WTRR. Have you ever left your credit card somewhere and went back for it and it was gone? You're like, well, that's it. Now I got to cancel everything. Well, a famous rock and roller left his credit card at a gas station the other day, and the guy who found it saw his name, and he called this rocker's nonprofit center and got it back to him. I'll tell you who the rocker is in 8 minutes. She

0: Toronto's crowded house. That's Don't Dream It's Over on 103.5 WGRR and on the free WGRR app. I'm Steve Mann, and if you've ever lost your wallet or a credit card, you know what a huge hassle it is. You got to call and cancel everything. Or maybe you found a credit card and you're like, normally people would just take it into the gas station, but maybe you're like, well, I've got a name. Let me see if I can find this person. If the name is Alice Cooper, it makes it a lot easier. Alice Cooper lives in Arizona, and he was at a golf tournament, and he stopped at a gas station to get gas, left his card at the pump. Fortunately, the guy who pulled up to the pump after him lived in the area, knew Alice Cooper lived in the area, and had a nonprofit center for teens that provided free after-school training in music for kids. So he called the center and ended up meeting Alice Cooper this past Monday to return his credit card.
1: You know, the guy's a legend for people of my generation, that's for sure. And I'm really glad that I could help get it back to him.
0: And even Alice Cooper was like, if I found the credit card, I wouldn't know how to return it.
2: It's one of those things, if I found the card, I would say, I don't know how to get this to the right person. Luckily, they live right here, and this is synonymous with me. So it was a good call.
0: So all's well that ends well when you don't have to cancel your credit card and sign up for LifeLock.
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14: We've talked a lot about measles over the past year, but mumps has largely flown under the radar, even though it's been making a bit of a comeback as well. That's because fewer people are getting the MMR vaccine, which stands for measles, mumps, and rubella. The vaccine's been around for decades. It is effective. It is safe. What makes mumps outbreaks difficult to contain is that symptoms usually don't appear for 2 to 3 weeks after someone's been exposed. And that can make it hard to pin down where that exposure took place. And someone who is infected can transmit the virus to someone else before they are symptomatic. If you get sick, which could manifest like a run-of-the-mill respiratory virus or the telltale swelling of your cheeks and jaw, all you can really do at that point is to treat the symptoms and also isolate yourself so you don't infect anyone else. I'm Dr. Sanjay Gupta, helping you live a better life.

If you have a funny bone, you might not get tickled tomorrow because my coworker, Funny Man Phil, is in with his jokes, which are, we'll find out if you can tell funny ones together tomorrow. Don't leave me hanging. 8:23 on the Jim Day Show.

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11: Making sure your kids get enough sleep. It's one of the most important things you can do for them as a parent, and yet it's often overlooked. Not only does sleep in the early years set the stage for mental and physical health, it also creates the foundation for how one sleeps later in life. That's according to the National Sleep Foundation. Now, that organization recommends 14 to 17 hours a night for newborns, 12 to 15 for infants, 11 to 14 for toddlers, 10 to 13 for preschoolers, and 9 to 11 for school-aged children. When it's age appropriate, start by talking to your kids about why sleep is important. 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

0: Cincinnati's greatest hits, 103.5 WGRR, 539. And we are looking for a high today of a hot, humid high today, mind you. I mean, it's going to be a muggy one today, but we're going to be about 87. It is 71 right now in the Queen City. And yeah, since this is, honestly, I think this is probably our first real muggy, heat-filled day. If you're outside, you know what it's going to be like. I got a couple guys coming over to trim my back tree, which broke 2 months ago. We're finally getting around to doing it. Every time it was scheduled, we had like heavy rain coming. Like, we really don't want to be climbing in a tree when there's lightning. So they're coming today, but it's a hot day. It's a muggy day. And if you are outside, we would love to swing by your work site and cool you down with ice cold Mountain Dew. And Mountain Dew Zero Sugar, do this every year, and it's just great. You know, it's just all of a sudden, you sign up, and we show up with all this ice-cold Mountain Dew, and your coworkers are like, yeah, what'd we do to deserve this? And then you just point to yourself and say, you work with me. And they're like, dude, you're the best. They love you. They buy you lunch. It all works out great in the end. G&J Pepsi, the local products, global brands, and Cincinnati's greatest hits, bringing this to you. Make sure you get signed up. All you need to do is go to WGRR.com, sign up. When we show up, your pals are going to love you even more.
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0: We have an accident on the exit ramp, right lane blocked. This is 75 southbound onto northbound 71. Also, 71-75 northbound, the ramp onto Fort Washington Way. There's a disabled vehicle on the exit ramp as well. So just careful with that. And other than that, just construction, things closing down. Yay.
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10: Have you ever noticed that you mostly breathe through one nostril at a time? Even when you're not sick, even when your allergies aren't bothering you. The body actually switches the dominant nostril as frequently as every 2 hours while we're awake. That's according to Adam Taylor, an anatomy professor at Lancaster University in the UK. This alternating cycle is automatic. It's regulated subconsciously by the hypothalamus and the brain, he said. Your body does this to give each nostril a chance to rest and repair so they don't get too dried out, which could make it easier for pathogens and inflammation to cause damage. Now, Taylor also said studies suggest the left nostril may be more dominant, and when the right nostril is dominant, the body is in a more alert or even stressed state. Who knew? Pretty fascinating stuff. I'm Dr. Sanjay Gupta, helping you live a better life.
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103.5 WGRR, Cincinnati's greatest hits. Let's hear it for mugginess. It's going to kick our temperature up. 87 is going to feel like it's mid-90s today. But right now, it's a cool 71.

0: Girl's got it going on, and boy, she's got her sights set on something big. That's the good news this morning. Good morning. It's Jim Dace Show on WGRR at 71. And there are some pop-up downpours going on right now. But for the most part, we're dry in the tri-state. It's just going to be a muggy one this afternoon with a high of 87. So this girl is just collecting stuff, animals like crazy. Over 3,000 so far. Her name is Lila. And her dad is he's an officer of the law. He's a lawman in Louisiana. And police officers a lot of times will carry toys and games to give to kids when they come to situations and the kids are stressed. So, you know, mom and dad are talking with the police. Kids are stressed. You give the kids something and it calms them down. So Lila knows this because her dad works in law enforcement. And she decided, I want to do something to give back. So she started up Lila's Patrol Pals. This is back in April. So it's only been a couple months. And she started collecting stuffed animals and toys, all with the intent of giving it to the police. And she has. She went to the sheriff's office with 20 huge boxes of toys. And the sheriffs were just ecstatic about that. The deputies loved it. And since then, like I said, she's done 3,000 toys. She's been able to collect stuffed animals. And she's passed that out to close to 30 different police departments in Louisiana. And this is what I love about her. So not only is she doing this, which is a huge, huge thing, but she's setting her sights on something bigger. She goes, once I've hit all the first responders in my home state, which Louisiana's got a couple more first responders, but she says, once I've covered this, I'm turning my sights on Texas. And she's going to go to Texas. They probably have a few more first responders. That's going to be a lot of toys and stuffed animals. But man, if she's already got 3,000, she knows what she's doing. So good to her. Good going, Lila. Lila's Patrol Pals. Watch out, Texas. You're not going to know what's about to hit you. And I think that's some pretty good news.
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2: Recent survey conducted by Common Sense Media found one-third of teenagers prefer AI companions over humans for serious conversations. There's a term for that, social offloading. And experts we talked to warned that this habit could be stunting emotional growth, leaving an already isolated generation who came of age during the pandemic even less prepared for the messiness of human interaction. Sure, AI can help you polish whatever it is you're looking to say, but that sounds very human, right? It's the messiness that makes our interactions with each other so real. It's also what makes them so validating, help us to develop our confidence, our voice, our deep bonds with each other. Psychiatrists we talked to encouraged turning to family or friends when you're struggling to express yourself. They are keen to help. I'm Dr. Sanjay Gupta, helping you live a better life.
3: Oh, hey, neighbor. What brings you over?
1: A Better Life with Dr. Sanjay Gupta.
2: People have started using AI for all sorts of things, but I cannot think of an area where the stakes are higher than your health. First of all, I'll tell you this. I know doctors who have cracked some seemingly impossible cases with the help of AI, so it can be a powerful tool. But AI can also hallucinate, provide bad advice, and be just as confident when it does that. If you do decide to plug any personal medical information into one of these chatbots, you should know that while the companies that created them have robust privacy protections in place, they are not bound by HIPAA, like your healthcare provider is. Whatever the advice presented to you, take it with a degree of healthy skepticism. Always get a second opinion. And remember, if you ever experience concerning symptoms, skip the AI consult and head straight to the ER. I'm Dr. Sanjay Gupta, helping you live a better life.
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Since we are in the middle of the week, it's kind of a little stressful time. You're like, oh my gosh, how many more days to go? And I've already worked how many? So if that's you, just chill out a little with Jimmy.

0: since I can't afford a ticket, of course I'm going to watch. That's a great answer. Good morning. It's Jim Day Show. We'll get to the question in a second. It's Jim Day Show on 103.5 WGRR. High today of 87, hot and humid. Might have a downpour depending on where you are this morning. Other than that, it looks like we're going to be dry for the rest of the day. It is 71 right now in Cincinnati. And the question to change the course of the world up on the WGR Facebook page at this very instant time. Will you watch any of the World Cup? That starts tomorrow. Will you watch any of the World Cup? And I do like that answer since I can't afford tickets. They're expensive. It's like going and watching the Spurs and the Knicks at Madison Square Gardens. Those are expensive tickets. These same kind of thing. Thousands and thousands and thousands of dollars just for a game, like the first round. Of course I'm going to watch because I can't afford the tickets. Someone else said, I'm not a soccer fan, so typically, no, I wouldn't. But since it's here in the States, I might watch it. And yeah, and it's the same with me. I think the key in this question is, will you watch any of the World Cup? I will not be watching the vast majority of it because I'm not a soccer guy. I don't know. It's not something that excites me. But I will watch it, a little of it, because A, the U.S., isn't it? And B, because it is here. So I'll watch a little, but not a lot. Will I watch it and pay attention to it more than just casually skipping through for a couple 5 minutes? Probably not. But hey, that's me. I have plenty of friends who are all over it. I have plenty of friends who have watch parties already going on. I have plenty of friends who are already wearing the shirts of their favorite teams. So yeah, I know it's I'm just a minority here. I got it. I understand. But have that question up on the WGRR Facebook page. Let's see what you all, how you respond to this. Will you watch any of the World Cup? That's up on the WGR Facebook page right now.
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7: Making sure your kids get enough sleep. It's one of the most important things you can do for them as a parent, and yet it's often overlooked. Not only does sleep in the early years set the stage for mental and physical health, it also creates the foundation for how one sleeps later in life. That's according to the National Sleep Foundation. Now, that organization recommends 14 to 17 hours a night for newborns, 12 to 15 for infants, 11 to 14 for toddlers, 10 to 13 for preschoolers, and 9 to 11 for school-aged children. When it's age appropriate, start by talking to your kids about why sleep is important. It helps their body grow, helps their brains learn, helps their mood stay steady. Don't underestimate the importance of a routine. You can even narrate what you're doing step by step to help them along the way. I'm Dr. Sanjay Gupta, helping you live a better life.
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0: This is why you don't drink and drive, because you jump into an alligator pit. True story. Good morning. It's the Jim Day Show on 103.5 WGR. Your day's going to be better than jumping into an alligator pit. I guarantee that. It's going to be muggy, but no alligators. At least I hope in Cincinnati. 71 right now. We're headed up to about 87 this afternoon. So there's a guy. This is one of those dumb crooks. He was wanted for intoxication, reckless driving, blah, blah, blah. Fill it all in. Cops saw him. They tried to stop him. A little chase ensued. He got out of his car on foot. He's running. Cops are running after him. He jumps a fence, jumps into a bridge, and jumps off the bridge into a swamp. Now, we're in Louisiana, mind you. I should probably throw that in there. We're in Louisiana, and there's gators in Louisiana. And so the cops follow him into the swamp. I don't think I would have, but the cops follow him into the swamp, and all of a sudden they heard some screaming, and an alligator had snagged him. They didn't need a police dog to track him down. The gators got the dude, except he wrestled the gator and got the gator off of him and kept going deeper into the swamp, which is when the cops like, yeah, I think we've gone far enough. Get the drone out. So they got the drone out, ended up tracking the guy down. But who jumps into a pit full of alligators? There's alligators in the swamps. I mean, I'm sure not every square inch is covered in gators, but I'm just thinking if I'm trying to get away from the cops, last thing I want to do is jump into a swamp where there's gators. And he got bit. He got away, so I guess kudos to him. So, yeah, just another dumb criminal. He's arrested with bite marks in his arm. Coming up, I have the almost impossible question. One question, one answer. You're going to Ford's Garage and get this right. Good luck.
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8: If you are struggling with substance abuse, alcohol, pills, whatever it may be, first of all, it's nothing to be ashamed of. We know addiction is a brain disease, and we also know getting into recovery can be tough. Also, in case this helps, I want to tell you about a new study out of Harvard School of Public Health, which found that spiritual belief, the idea of a steady religious practice, had a protective effect from addiction. Experts we talked to told us there were probably a few reasons why this might be the case. Number one, excessive drug and alcohol use would not be the norm in a religious community, and people want to fit in. Two, a belief in a higher power provides people with hope and solace, great foils for addiction. And three, and I think there's some merit to this, regular attendance in a faith community also provides connection. Just like in AA, camaraderie and social support is often what you need. I'm Dr. Sanjay Gupta, helping you live a better life.
9: Health.com.
10: It is going to end up being another steamy day. 87 for your high today, feeling more like the mid-90s with a chance for a few pop-ups this evening. 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
0: Right now we have clouds. It's 71 and I see some rain on the radar, but most of us are dry. We're going to do the almost impossible question. One question, one answer right after Karen gets us the news.
11: City and county leaders have unveiled a final vision for the future of the banks, a long-awaited blueprint designed to transform Cincinnati's riverfront from an event-driven destination to a mixed-use neighborhood. The updated urban design plan presented yesterday to Cincinnati City Council's Housing and Growth Committee outlines how the underdeveloped land in the riverfront district could be built out over the next decade with housing, hotels, retail, offices, and expanded public spaces. The city and county are now working towards issuing a national request for qualifications, seeking a master developer to oversee the remaining five development sites. If you're planning a staycation this year, you're in luck. Wallet Hub has put out a list of the best and worst cities for a staycation, and Cincinnati came in at number two on the list, just after Orlando, for the best cities. The city got high marks for things like parks, pools, restaurants, breweries, bike rental facilities, and sporting options. Although, when it came to ideal summer weather, we came in 72nd. second in the country. Rounding out the top five were Las Vegas, St. Louis, and Honolulu. And the Reds won. They beat the Padres on the road 5-3 last night. They play again this afternoon at 4:10. I'm Karen Van Zandt with your news update on 103.5 WGRR.
4: You're saying our weather in the summertime isn't ideal?
0: All right, let's do it. One question, one answer. Get this one right, and you're out to Forge Garage. $50 gift card to Forge Garage. 28% of us like grilling in the summertime for this reason. What is it? 28% of us like to grill in the summertime for this reason. Tell me what it is. 513-987-1035, and you're out to Forge Garage when you get it right. Ninth caller. 28% of us like grilling in the summertime for this reason. Let's get our brains working this morning. Good luck.

0: And this is the first time I've actually seen Randy give us an actual feel-like temperature. So 87 for the high, but this is the first time I think this spring she said it's going to feel like it's 95 today. So there you go. It's going to be one of those kind of days, isn't it? Doing the almost impossible question. Let's see if we can make you a winner. So one of those kind of days doesn't really matter. One question, one answer. 28% of us like grilling in the summertime for this reason. And yeah, I think this is Dylan here. Dylan, what's your guess?
1: I think it's because we like to make sure the neighbors know that we are outside cooking.
0: Absolutely, so they can smell the goodness that you're about to enjoy.
1: Yes.
0: I love it. I was cutting the grass in front of the house the other day. My wife was, she fired up the grill in the back, and I was like, oh, something smells real good back here. I said, honey, I could smell it all the way in the front. Mm. And you know the neighbors could. You know they were jealous, too. You know they were wishing that they were me and married to my wife. But that's not the answer. Sorry about that.
1: Oh, man. Right. Appreciate it.
0: Thank you. You got it. 513-987-1035. Tom is up next to take a stab at this. 28% of us, Tom, like grilling in the summertime for this reason. What is it?
2: So it's not so hot in the house.
0: Absolutely. Because you know that oven heats everything up. You're like, I'm trying to keep my air conditioning bill down. Why am I cooking inside? Let me go outside to the grill. But nope. That is not the answer. Try again.
2: Thank you.
0: You got it. Let's get over to Dayton and Rick. What do you think the answer is for this grilling in the summertime? 28% of us like to do it for this reason.
3: I'm going to say the smell.
0: I love the smell. Yeah, it smells so good. And you just start salivating. Nothing in the kitchen smells that good. Is it the smell? No, it's not the smell. Sorry about that. Try again. Well, we don't have an answer. It's poop time. Always gives the answer away. It makes the doctor happy. It makes the doctor happy. 28% of us like grilling in the summertime for this reason. And your clue is it makes the doctor happy. 513-987-1035 for Ford's Garage. Good luck.
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17: People have started using AI for all sorts of things, but I cannot think of an area where the stakes are higher than your health. First of all, I'll tell you this. I know doctors who have cracked some seemingly impossible cases with the help of AI, so it can be a powerful tool. But AI can also hallucinate, provide bad advice, and be just as confident when it does that. If you do decide to plug any personal medical information into one of these chatbots, you should know that while the companies that created them have robust privacy protections in place,

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0: 6:53 at WGRR. Thank you, thank you, thank you for hanging out this morning as you head into work and you're like, I wonder what the answer is, the almost impossible question. Will they give it to me in time? Yes. Yeah, we're going to do it right now. So the question is, 28% of us like grilling in the summertime. That is the best thing to grill in the summertime. But we want to know what the reason is, okay? So that's what the question is. You're playing for a gift card to Ford's Garage, and Kevin is going to take a shot. Now, where are you listening this morning, Kevin?
1: Dry Ridge.
0: All right, let's see if Dry Ridge has what it takes today. 28% of us like grilling in the summertime for this reason. What is it?
1: Well, that clue that you gave didn't help me a whole lot.
0: It makes the doctor happy. What do you mean?
1: Yeah, I'm going to say it. You're eating better, more vegetables.
0: Huh. I mean, doctors like it when you eat healthy. We like grilling out. 28% of us because we find we're eating healthier. We're eating more vegetables. We're eating more protein. We're not using the oils that, you know, you use when you're inside, so things don't stick. And it's just for health reasons we like grilling out. You got it, man, Kevin. You got it. Driver just got it going on. Yeah, the clue did help you.
1: Thank you.
0: You're welcome. 51% like to do it because of the weather. And they go outside to grill because of the weather. I do it all year round. It doesn't matter if there's snow. I brush snow off the grill. I heat that sucker up. I love doing it. It's just fun.
1: Yeah, I like it too.
0: And it's always good to sit out there and have a beverage. You know, the proper way to cook.
1: Exactly. Drink a cold beer.
0: Yeah, the proper way to cook a brat is it takes one beer to cook a brat. You just, as you're drinking the beer, you rotate it. And when the beer's done, the brat's done. And every single time, guaranteed.
1: Yep.
0: All right, man. 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
10: Have you ever noticed that you mostly breathe through one nostril at a time? Even when you're not sick, even when your allergies aren't bothering you. The body actually switches the dominant nostril as frequently as every 2 hours while we're awake. That's according to Adam Taylor, an anatomy professor at Lancaster University in the UK. This alternating cycle is automatic. It's regulated subconsciously by the hypothalamus in the brain, he said. Your body does this to give each nostril a chance to rest and repair so they don't get too dried out, which could make it easier for pathogens and inflammation to cause damage. Now, Taylor also said studies suggest the left nostril may be more dominant, and when the right nostril is dominant, the body is in a more alert or even stressed state. Who knew? Pretty fascinating stuff. I'm Dr. Sanjay Gupta, helping you live a better life.
11: He's got ties. He's got socks. 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Treat your dad to a $5,000 basement barbecue or backyard upgrade. 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
1: I mean,
0: come on, you were thumping on the wheel. The Bee Gees. Keep going with Queen. Game to play. Who am I? Nine guesses. Nine clues. Figure out who I am in those nine. And you win tickets to the Guess Who in 7 minutes.

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Let's do it, shall we? Cincinnati's greatest hits, 103.5 WGRR. Get you some tickets to see the Guess Who at Riverbend Music Center as part of America's 250 celebration, 250 pair of tickets to check out concerts at Riverbend. This is kind of cool. And the game we're going to do is Who Am I? 9 clues for you to figure out who am I. If you can do that within the 9 clues, you will win the tickets to see the Guess Who. If you can't, someone will steal your prize. So, good luck to you. By the way, incorrect guesses do not count against you. So you can guess as many times as you want, but you got to do it within 9. 9 clues. Who am I? 513-987-1035. Number 9. Let's go with you this morning.

0: Must be a Beatles Wednesday on WGRR. Good morning, 742 and 71. Play along wherever you are. The game is called Who Am I? And it works like this. There's nine clues. You have to figure out who am I within those nine clues. And if you can do it, you win the tickets to the Guess Who. If you can't, someone will steal your prize. So pay attention. We're playing with Steve. Are you ready?
1: All right, let's try it.
0: All right, clue number one. I'm an actor. Who am I? Clue number two, which is interesting because my parents tried to convince my brother and me we didn't have a TV, so we wouldn't waste our time watching it until we found theirs hidden in a bedroom closet. Whoopsie daisy. Who am I? Clue number three.
1: Oh, no.
0: I was bit by the acting bug after hearing the applause during my fifth grade play, The Velveteen Rabbit. Clue four. As I waited for my career to take off, I worked for a data processing company. Number five, I love skateboarding. Who am I, Steve? Clue number six, I won four Emmys in George R. R. Martin's HBO series. Clue seven, as much as I could, in the beginning of my career, I avoided playing leprechauns and elves. Who am I? Clue number eight, I played a giant dwarf king and master weapons smith in the movie Avengers Infinity War. Who am I, Steve? And your last clue. Oh, my gosh. Here we go. I like to say, quote, a Lannister always pays his debt. Who am I?
1: Peter Dinklage.
0: It is Peter Dinklage. There we go. That's the one.
1: Yeah.
0: Pulls it out in the end. He gets in there. Yeah, Peter Dinklage. Congratulations.
1: Yeah, I was when you said the Thor thing, I was thinking of Elf too. He was an elf.
0: Oh, that's right. That's right. So you got it, and you are now off to the Guess Who. Congratulations.
1: Awesome.
0: And while you're at the show, track us down to the WGR booth because we have a chance for you to register to win a $200 Boot Country Work Country gift card. 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
5: We've talked a lot about measles over the past year, but mumps has largely flown under the radar, even though it's been making a bit of a comeback as well. That's because fewer people are getting the MMR vaccine, which stands for measles, mumps, and rubella. The vaccine's been around for decades. It is effective. It is safe. What makes mumps outbreaks difficult to contain is that symptoms usually don't appear for 2 to 3 weeks after someone's been exposed. And that can make it hard to pin down where that exposure took place. And someone who is infected can transmit the virus to someone else before they are symptomatic. If you get sick, which could manifest like a run-of-the-mill respiratory virus or the telltale swelling of your cheeks and jaw, all you can really do at that point is to treat the symptoms and also isolate yourself so you don't infect anyone else. I'm Dr. Sanjay Gupta, helping you live a better life.
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12: It is going to end up being another steamy day. 87 for your high today, feeling more like the mid-90s with a chance for a few pop-ups this evening. This is WWBT meteorologist Randy Rico on 103.5 WGRR.
0: 71, and you can feel the humidity starting to creep in. Good morning, it's Jim Day Show, and Karen has walked in with her phone in hand and script on the screen. What do we have in the news?
13: Good morning. If you love roller coasters, are you a roller coaster guy?
0: I love roller coasters, but not anymore.
13: Okay, same. Yeah. Like, my body doesn't love them anymore.
0: No, but I love them.
13: But if you do love them, Ohio is a great state to be in.
0: Yes, it is.
13: Yes, two Ohio amusement parks top the list as the best parks for thrill seekers specifically. So we know we have good amusement parks, right. But if you love roller coasters, this is the place to be. Coming in at number one on this list, not a big surprise, Cedar Point.
0: Cedar Point, Roller Coast USA.
13: Yep. It is. They scored a near perfect Daredevil score. That's what it's called.
0: The Daredevil score.
13: Yeah, not the TV show. A near perfect Daredevil score at 99.6 out of 100. So they're top of the list. Kings Island landed at number three on the list. Number two was Six Flags Magic Mountain in Valencia, California.
0: Did they mention Strickers over there? They got a roller coaster too.
13: I don't think they made the thrill seekers
0: list. They didn't make Strickers, okay.
13: Yeah. Kings Island earned a Daredevil score of 92.4.
0: That's not bad at all.
13: Yeah, thanks to 11 of its thrill and extreme coasters out of the 15 that they have.
0: And Boo Blaster's one of those?
13: Yeah. It's not even there anymore, is it?
0: No, that's the one they just opened.
13: Oh, that's the one they just opened. Okay. It's thanks to Orion, of course, the park's tallest coaster and the one that reaches like 91 miles an hour. Yeah. A Northern Kentucky distillery earned major honors on the world stage this year. Wenzel Distillery in Covington. They earned five medals at the 2026 San Francisco World Spirits Competition, including back-to-back double golds. So if you're not sure what that is, the double gold is handed out when all of the judges agree that a particular bottle deserves a gold medal rating. So basically a perfect score.
0: Sure.
13: The company's double oaked bourbon and their sherry cask finished bourbon each received a double gold medal with a near perfect score of 99. And then their toasted oak bourbon also earned a double gold with a score of 97. So if you're a bourbon person and you want to check them out, Wenzel Distillery on Madison Avenue in Covington.
0: And it's Wednesday. You should be able to have these in your hand by Friday.
13: Yeah,
0: and Saturday,
13: you
0: can taste it.
13: Exactly.
0: Or Friday night.
13: Well, yeah.
0: Or Thursday after you have it.
13: Sure, why not? Tonight. Finally, if you need to clear out some brain fog, if you're maybe like giving a presentation or, you know, you ever do that? You're speaking and then you're like, what was I just saying?
0: What was I just saying?
13: Yeah, I think it happens to a lot of us. Experts say one way to kind of make sure that doesn't happen is to use hand gestures.
0: Okay, so speak with your hands.
13: Yes. Researchers say if you speak with your hands, they found that hand movements improve recall and also make it easier to explain your thoughts.
0: You know, yeah, the times I've done speeches, actual speeches, as opposed to just getting them doing impromptu stuff.
13: Sure.
0: But speeches, I would say, yeah, because I'll practice and I'll have hand gestures. And I always do certain hand gestures when I get to certain points of the speech.
13: Right.
0: And so, yeah, I can see that, you know, it's like a visual. It's like, you know, you see the apple on the counter. You're like, oh, I need to take an apple to my teacher today. Bad example. But it just reminds you of things. Oh, I'd see that. I like that.
13: Yeah. I wish I knew that in school. Maybe it would help with like a test.
0: Yeah.
13: You're sitting at your desk flailing around.
0: He's like, what are you doing?
13: But you're going to get 100 on that test.
0: Van Zant, what are you doing? Stop your arms, Van Zant. Miss Van Zant, do I have to talk about... I'm just trying to get a perfect score.
13: I was never yelled at.
0: All right. Out-of-town wedding. Go or no? We'll discuss next.

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0: That's the question. Good morning. It's Jim Day Show on 103.5 WGRR. And Karen, I have a question on whether or not you think I'm doing the right thing. Is this, I have a dilemma.
1: Okay.
0: And so let me just lay the dilemma out.
1: All right. I love giving advice.
0: So my, and feel free, 513-987-1035, if you'd like to lay this in as well. My nephew, mm-hmm. Well, I love my nephew. He's 33, yeah. Something like that. He's getting married.
1: Okay.
0: Finally. He's getting married.
1: But what's the finally?
0: Well, he's been dating this girl for, and they've been living together for a couple of, I'm like, just get married.
1: You don't have to.
0: So they're getting married in October. Mm-hmm. And I'd always told him, I'm like, I can't wait to go. My kids have been waiting to go. When are they getting married? When are they? I mean, this has just been a topic of discussion for many years.
1: Okay, for a while.
0: And the kids really want to go. They've never been to a wedding, and they're 20. It's about time they went to a wedding, and a family would be kind of cool.
1: Mm-hmm.
0: So we got the invite card, the save the date card.
1: Yeah.
0: In the mail.
1: Okay.
0: And it's October 22nd,
1: mm-hmm.
0: which is great because I do cross country for Mason High School in the fall, and that weekend we don't have a meet.
1: So you're free?
0: It's free. I don't have I can't be like, oh, I've got a meet. I've got to find someone to cover.
1: I'm assuming it's a Saturday.
0: No.
1: Oh, it's not.
0: Turns out it's not a Saturday. It's a Thursday, which, as I talked to my brother, because they're paying for it themselves, it's cheaper on a Thursday.
1: Oh, sure. Yeah.
0: Well, fine. It's fine. It's cheaper on a Thursday. That's great. They're going to save money.
1: Yeah.
0: But instead of me flying out on a Friday after work or mm-hmm. my wife when she's done with work and taking the red eye down and not having to take any vacation days.
1: Yeah. Where do they live, did you say?
0: Texas.
1: Texas, okay.
0: San Antonio.
1: Okay.
0: And
1: so it's a long flight as well.
0: It's a long flight. Right. And then to get to where the wedding venue is like 2 hours driving.
1: Gotcha.
0: And I got to get a hotel and I have to get already plane tickets for four people.
1: Right.
0: Which, okay. But there's a Thursday. I have to take 3 days of vacation for this because I have to leave on Wednesday.
1: Wednesday, Thursday, Friday.
0: Yeah. So all of a sudden, what could have been just
1: a quick weekend trip
0: has now become three of my vacation days. And my wife, who only gets three personal days.
1: Right. So that's all of her personal day. That's all of her days.
0: Exactly.
1: It's your nephew, though.
0: It is my nephew.
1: I was about to say, how many times is he going to get married? But I mean,
0: well, this would be his second time.
1: But I don't know the answer to that.
0: This would be number two, but it's her number one.
1: Did you go to his first wedding?
0: I don't know if they even had a ceremony.
1: Okay, so then you should go to this one. Maybe the reason that one didn't work out is because you weren't there to witness it.
0: Oh, is that what it is? You're going to put it on me now. You're going to put it on me.
1: I don't know. I mean, I will give anybody an excuse to go do some traveling. Okay. I realize you have to take time off of work.
0: Yeah, it's 3 days.
1: But you still have time available. But it's not the end of the year yet. Just do it.
0: Oh, man. Okay, what do you think? 513-987-1035. Karen says, yeah, go.
1: Yeah.
0: Like spending my money and my vacation days.
1: I like spending your money and your vacation days.
0: You would. What do you think? Out-of-town wedding for my nephew in Texas on a Thursday with three vacation days. Go or no?
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0: age, especially as we get older. But I've come to realize that for as good as people are about getting their cardio in, a lot of older folks really don't seem to be doing the recommended amount of strength training or even understand why it's so important. It helps you stay functional and therefore independent for as long as possible. Certified strength and conditioning specialist Dana Santis says a great place to start is not with dumbbells or barbells, but with your body weight, which allows you to build strength while also learning how your body moves and where your limitations exist. It also reduces the risk of overwhelming your connective tissue, which adapts more slowly than muscles as we get older. Once you're comfortable, you can dial up that intensity, but do it slowly, do it carefully. I'm Dr. Sanjay Gupta, helping you live a better life.
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0: Anyone who drops money on World Cup tickets, goes to the game, and gets on their phone during the game, I'm just calling right now, is a complete imbecile. And I'll explain why. Good morning. It's Jim Day Show on 103.5 WGRR. 71 right now. Do have the 80s at 8. Don't forget that. That's coming up here in a matter of moments because it's almost 8 o'clock. So we've got the World Cup. FIFA World Cup starts tomorrow all over America and Canada and Mexico, which is so cool to have it here. And the tickets, as we all know, we've heard all the stories about how expensive they are. It's the most expensive ever for a World Cup. And then you go in and you have your phone. And people go in and they're scrolling on their phones. And you can't scroll on your phone during any sporting event because you're going to miss the most important things. The big play, the big pass, the big reception, the big sack. Because you're on your phone. Or in hockey and soccer, the goal. I mean, the goal just takes up like that. I mean, they're just running around the field, running, passing, running, passing, running, passing for so long. And then all of a sudden, you're like, oh, I'm going to scroll really quick and score. That's how it works. And then you miss it. And you're like, man, I paid $10,000 for this ticket. And I didn't see the one goal. So I'm just saying, anybody who gets on their phone during the soccer matches is an imbecile. And I'm standing by that. You should never, ever look at your phone at a sporting event. You're going to miss the whole point. You're there. You didn't come just to watch them play around. You watched to see them score. You paid the money to watch them win. And the only way they win is when they score. And if you miss the points, that's probably bad. Now, during a basketball game, there's lots of baskets, so you can scroll a little bit more there. But hockey and soccer, when it's so rare, you definitely do not want to scroll at all. Just my own personal thoughts. Of course, if you're at home watching on TV, it doesn't matter. You can scroll as much as you want because you can rewind. And that's all good to go. And you didn't buy a ticket.
1: He's got ties. He's got socks. Give him a gift that really rocks. Treat your dad to a $5,000 basement barbecue or backyard upgrade. Pop gets to pick. Head to our website to enter this national contest for a chance at $5,000 for your top pop.
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8: 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It's one of the most important things you can do for them as a parent, and yet it's often overlooked. Not only does sleep in the early years set the stage for mental and physical health, it also creates the foundation for how one sleeps later in life. That's according to the National Sleep Foundation. Now, that organization recommends 14 to 17 hours a night for newborns, 12 to 15 for infants, 11 to 14 for toddlers, 10 to 13 for preschoolers, and 9 to 11 for school-aged children. When it's age appropriate, start by talking to your kids about why sleep is important. 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Don't underestimate the importance of a routine. You can even narrate what you're doing step by step to help them along the way. I'm Dr. Sanjay Gupta, helping you live a better life.
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1: 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And they're even better because they're from the 80s. 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We got a chance for you to fly out and see Lionel. Earth, Wind, and Fire. I'll get you that national keyword coming up in... 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

0: 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Sounds good, doesn't it? This is going to sound too good in a second. We're going to do the Ready Pet Go with the SPCA, sponsored by Ray St. Clair Roofing, your home's trusted problem solver. But let me get you set up with the national keyword so you can go see Lionel Richie, Earth, Wind, and Fire, with it, wherever they're doing their show. You pick the city, and you're going to get to go to that show. We get you the flight, hotel, everything you need. The national text word is Lady, L-A-D-Y, Lady. And text that to 95819 for your chance to win Lady. And speaking of, not Chris speaking of ladies, but Chris from the SPCA is here.
1: Oh, my God, there's so many ways.
0: You brought a lady in with you.
1: That's true.
0: Named Winnie.
1: There we go.
0: Winnie, that's where I was going with this.
1: All right.
0: So, Dad, tell us about Winnie, because I love Winnie. Winnie is a black little puppy with a little white spot right on her forehead.
1: Yeah, she's super cute. Winnie's a year and a half. She's a pot cake from St. Lucia, which is kind of a street dog out of the island of St. Lucia. She's not a pit bull, but I guess the closest, maybe like a lab-ish.
0: Yeah, she kind of looks lab-ish.
1: Yeah.
0: Kind of has that.
1: But she does have a really cute white spot right in her nose and going up to her eyes. She loves other dogs. That's her, like, quirk about her. It's not a quirk, it's a great thing.
0: Yeah, it is a good thing.
1: She loves playgroup and just thrives when she's around other dogs. She did come from a hoarding situation had some background with hoarding.
0: Yeah.
1: I think that maybe she found comfort in other dogs.
0: Okay.
1: But she loves other dogs, a little bit shy around humans, but
0: That's going to change, you know, when you bring into a family and all of a sudden that she's getting treated wonderfully.
1: That's right. She's been in Mackenzie's office here with me today, and she's really opened up since being in Mackenzie's office. Once she's around people and has a home, she will come out, blossom.
0: Yes. Just I like this. This dog I could take home.
1: Full self.
0: I could take Winnie home without a doubt. You can meet her today. You can take her home today beginning at noon at the SPCA.
1: That's right. We're open every single day from 12 to 6 at our location in Sharonville. 11900 Conray Road, and Winnie will be available starting at noon.
0: So,
1: love to get her in a home.
0: Let me ask you one more question, because we were talking last week or the week before that. Keith Mitchell and I were yapping, and he's like, how come they get so many dogs from St. Lucia?
1: Right.
0: Which is down in the Caribbean.
1: That's right.
0: And I'm like, yeah, I don't know. They must have some kind of connection. What is the connection between the SPCA and St. Lucia and these pot cakes? They're just street dogs. What's the connection?
1: That's right. It's not, I don't think it's an actual breed, but they're called pot cakes, which are just street dogs of St. Lucia. So our connection is our board vice chair, a guy named Chris Zimmerman. He honeymooned in St. Lucia and just fell in love with these dogs that were wandering the streets. So he and his wife opened a shelter in St. Lucia that they fund and run. And they transfer dogs from their shelter in St. Lucia. Sometimes they need a little bit more extra medical help, but transfer them up to the SPCA. So they go through Miami and then are driven all the way to SPCA, and we get whatever medical care or emotional care they need. And they're usually easily adopted. So that's our connection, is our board vice chair has an organization, rescue that he runs specific down there, that we sometimes get dogs from.
0: And they actually pay for the whole transportation. You guys aren't even paying for
1: it. That's right. This is paid for by our board vice chair. We just provide the shelter, and get them adopted. So, and they're really great dogs, and they're in need of homes, so we're happy to do it.
0: Oh, guess who just came over and gave me a lick? I'm just sitting here with my hand down, and Winnie just came over and gave me a lick.
1: She's really cute.
0: She is. Now she's standing here next to me. Yeah, she'll warm up. She'll warm up to anyone.
1: Yep.
0: Well, I love the dogs that you always bring in from St. Lucia. They are pretty sweet. So I'm glad Chris, not you Chris, but the other Chris, is hooked up with them.
1: Lots of Chris's.
0: It's way too many Chris's.
1: Yes.
0: And then there's Kris Kringle. Let's get Winnie adopted today at noon at the SPCA. We'll get a video up as well on our WGR Facebook page. Thanks, man.
1: Thanks.
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10: We all know how important it is to stay active as we age, especially as we get older. But I've come to realize that for as good as people are about getting their cardio in, a lot of older folks really don't seem to be doing the recommended amount of strength training or even understand why it's so important. It helps you stay functional and therefore independent for as long as possible. Certified strength and conditioning specialist Dana Santis says a great place to start is not with dumbbells or barbells, but with your body weight, which allows you to build strength while also learning how your body moves and where your limitations exist. It also reduces the risk of overwhelming your connective tissue, which adapts more slowly than muscles as we get older. Once you're comfortable, you can dial up that intensity, but do it slowly, do it carefully. I'm Dr. Sanjay Gupta, helping you live a better life.
11: He's got ties. 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
1: Do you do the morning show because your last name is Day?
0: It's my coworker, funny man Phil, who likes to tell jokes that are funny. At least he thinks so. Yes, Phil, that's exactly why I do this thing.
1: I thought so.
0: What do you have today?
1: Well, Jim, yesterday I received an email about how to read maps backwards.
0: Oh, no kidding.
1: Yeah, it was spam.
0: Oh, geez.
1: Maps, spam.
0: Keep it going.
1: Backwards.
0: Backwards.
1: Hey, Jim.
0: Yes, Phil.
1: Why didn't Adam and Eve have a MacBook or an iPhone?
0: Oh, I don't know. Why didn't they have a MacBook or an iPhone?
1: Because God has a thing about apples. Jim.
0: Yes, Phil.
1: I asked my dog, what is 2 minus 2?
0: What'd your dog say? 2 minus 2
1: he
0: is?
1: He said nothing. Jim, on a final note.
0: On a final note.
1: I had to delete the U2 GPS app off of my phone.
0: Why did you have to do that?
1: Because the streets have no name, and I still haven't found what I'm looking for.
0: There he is, my coworker, funny man Phil, who likes to tell jokes that are funny-ish.
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12: A better life with Dr. Sanjay Gupta.
13: People have started using AI for all sorts of things, but I cannot think of an area where the stakes are higher than your health. First of all, I'll tell you this. I know doctors who have cracked some seemingly impossible cases with the help of AI, so it can be a powerful tool. But AI can also hallucinate, provide bad advice, and be just as confident when it does that. If you do decide to plug any personal medical information into one of these chatbots, you should know that while the companies that created them have robust privacy protections in place, they are not bound by HIPAA, like your healthcare provider is. Whatever the advice presented to you, take it with a degree of healthy skepticism. Always get a second opinion. And remember, if you ever experience concerning symptoms, skip the AI consult and head straight to the ER. I'm Dr. Sanjay Gupta, helping you live a better life.
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1: Morning, it's Jim Day Show on 103.5 WGRR. Karen Van Sant has walked in with the news.
2: Good morning.
1: Hello.
2: City and county leaders have unveiled a final vision for the future of the banks. A long-awaited blueprint designed in order to transform the riverfront from an event-driven destination to a mixed-use neighborhood. So the updated urban design plan was presented yesterday and basically outlines how the undeveloped land in the riverfront district could be built out over the next decade, housing, hotels, retail, and so forth. One of the biggest changes from the previous vision for the banks is a significant shift away from office development and more towards housing.
1: Well, if you have housing, then you're going to have people down there consistently. And
2: yeah,
1: otherwise, you roll the sidewalks up at 5.
2: Well, it's true. The city and county now working towards issuing a national request for qualifications. They're seeking a master developer. I love that title. To oversee the remaining 5 developmental
1: sites. Hi, my name's Jim. I'm a master developer.
2: Master developer. In other news, if you're planning a staycation this year, you're in luck because Wallet Hub has put out a list of the best and the worst cities for a staycation. And we here in Cincinnati came in at number 2 on the best list.
1: Let's give it up for that.
2: Yeah. So Orlando came in at number 1. Of course, they have all of the parks.
1: Yeah. Hey, we've got Kings Island. You were talking earlier today. Kings Island is a 3rd best thrill park in the country.
2: That's right. So, yeah, we are number 2 on the best list for staycations. We got high marks for things like our parks, our pools.
1: You can go canoeing on so many different rivers. There's so many bike paths. There's so much ice cream. Did I mention there's ice cream you can have here?
2: Yep.
1: There's lots of ice cream.
2: Restaurants and breweries.
1: And ice cream.
2: Yes. Bars, bike rental facilities, and sporting options.
1: So, ice cream.
2: And ice cream, yes. Actually, I think ice cream was one of the things, like ice cream shops
1: people.
2: Yeah. Although when it came to ideal summer weather, we came in 72nd.
1: And I don't understand that. I mean, everybody loves it when it's 98 degrees and 96% humidity. That's just beautiful.
2: I love it when I walk out in July and my glasses fog up immediately.
1: Without a breeze.
2: So fun. Mm-hmm. So fun. If you're wondering, in the top 5, so Orlando, then us, Las Vegas came in 3rd, St. Louis, and Honolulu. And I don't think Hawaii should be allowed to be on a list, because if you live in Hawaii, you're on a staycation all the time, right?
1: Wow. Look at you being judgmental for those Hawaiians.
2: They live in Hawaii, Jim.
1: They might not like it. They might be like, man, we're stuck here and the weather's great all the time. And we can go surfing.
2: Pineapple.
1: Yeah, yeah, they might not like it.
2: Yeah, it's true. I guess if you don't like water, you may not like it.
1: Yeah.
2: And finally, since we're doing the news here.
1: Oh, yeah.
2: Just how much news is enough news, Jim? According to research, 30 to 45 minutes a day is what most people should seek out. They say if that's enough to keep up with current events, but without causing what they called excessive anxiety.
1: Oh, and it does.
2: Yeah.
1: Every time my feed goes, I'm like, oh, look. Oh, really? Oh, no. That response. Who said what? They said that. And they said that.
2: Yeah.
1: Well, if 30 minutes is the exact amount of time, we have been going now for 3 minutes and 10 seconds. So you only need to do 26 minutes and 50 seconds.
2: There you go.
1: And you'll hit the perfect amount of time.
2: That's nice math.
1: Thank you.

0: Found the place that you should go. Good morning. It's Jim Day Show on 103.5 WGRR. Karen was talking a little bit earlier in the news about how staycations are fantastic and how Cincinnati comes in one of the top cities for staycations because there's so much to do. Well, if you're looking for a staycation that has a little bit of travel involved, like, you know, maybe one day trips, I got something for you. Do a little theme staycation travel. I think you can probably make it to all these places in just little quick day trips. The smallest towns in our tri-state. There are three towns in each. Well, there's one town in each state that counts as the smallest, and there's three because there's three states. Okay, I got that. I understand. But you could go to Indiana, just north of Indianapolis, to a place called River Forest, Indiana. They have a population of 25 people. I don't know what else there is to do up there, but it's Indianapolis, so you probably could find something. In Ohio, it's over in the Athens area, so you got that whole southeast Ohio you can go touring around in because Renville, Ohio, population 55, its total land mass is 0.31 miles. Not very big. Smallest incorporated city in the state of Ohio. So you could hit two places. How cool is that? Third one in Kentucky. You really don't have to worry about running into anybody in South Parkview, Kentucky, because even though they're a city, there is zero people living in it. They did the census in 2020, and it has a population of zero. It's been abandoned for a long time. Actually, part of it is part of the airport in Louisville. And it's listed. It's still listed. Even though there's zero people there, it's still listed as an incorporated city. A ghost town, I think, is the appropriate, is what they says on the state ledgers. So, yeah, won't have to worry about waiting in line for dinner in beautiful South Parkview. Of course, there's nowhere to eat because there's no one to work in the restaurants. But anyways, there's just an idea. A fun way to do a staycation is come up with a theme and go check out those things around us here. And that would be the smallest towns in our states. Hey, it's just an idea. Hey, looking for a high today of 87 and just muggy today. It's 71 right now in Cincinnati.
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0: Kansas on 103.5 WGR, Cincinnati's greatest hits. Good morning. It's Jim Day Show. I got a question about, I'd mentioned earlier, the perfect way to cook a brat to make sure it's done correctly, not underdone, not overdone. And like, what was your the way you did it? So if you missed it, it was part of this morning's almost impossible question, which was 28% of us grill outside in the summertime because of the healthy benefits. And of course, to that I said, I don't think brats are healthy. But the most, the best way to cook a brat to make sure it is cooked perfectly is, and I got this from the people who own Johnsonville Brats, like the Johnsonville Brat people. Years ago, I was talking with the owners or someone in the big muckety muck in their advertising agencies and everything. And they said, this is the best way to cook a brat, a Johnsonville brat. I said, well, what is it? They said, well, when you put the brat on the grill, you crack your beer open. And then you start drinking your beer. And when you're about a quarter of the way through your beer, you turn the brat. And then you continue drinking a beer until you're halfway through the beer. And then you turn it another quarter turn. And then when you're three quarters of the way, you turn it another quarter of a turn. And when you're done with the beer, the brat is done. Oh, well, look at that. I said, what about if you're a talkative person? They said, well, don't be talkative. Drink your beer. So there you go. If you want the perfect, perfectly cooked brat, you got to have a beer. And don't talk. Just go ahead and drink the beer. There you go. You're welcome.
1: Celebrate
2: a better life with Dr. Sanjay Gupta.
3: Breast cancer is the most common cancer among women in the world. And according to a new study out of the University of Washington School of Medicine, an estimated 3.5 million cases a year are expected by 2050. Now, the good news is we've gotten so much better at screening, earlier detection, and cutting-edge treatments in many countries, including here in the United States. But even here in America, Black women have a death rate from breast cancer that is 40% higher than white women, a disparity that exists despite our world-class treatment infrastructure. So what can you do to lower your risk? Eat less red meat? Try your best to manage your blood sugar and your weight? Exercise is really important. Cut back on drinking, quit smoking. And remember this, you should start getting mammograms. At what age? 40. That's when you should start. I'm Dr. Sanjay Gupta, helping you live a better life.
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0: 103.5 WGRR, Cincinnati's greatest hits. Michael Jackson, I want to be starting something at 9:12. Good morning, I'm Ron Schumacher. It is Beatles Wednesday. Latest news on the Fab Four. You know, Paul McCartney recently released a brand new album called The Boys of Dungeon Lane. Doing very well. It debuted at number one in his native country on the UK's official album chart. That gives Paul 24 number one albums throughout his career in the United Kingdom. And here in the States, his latest release debuted at number five on the Billboard album chart. And it gives him his 22nd top 10 album as a solo artist and with Wings. And it's currently number one on the top album sales subchart. And coming up, a great hit by the Fab Four, mainly written by Sir Paul. In fact, Paul said it was a children's sing-along song. So loosen up those vocal cords. Get ready to participate in about 10 minutes.
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10: A better life with Dr. Sanjay Gupta.
11: People have started using AI for all sorts of things, but I cannot think of an area where the stakes are higher than your health. First of all, I'll tell you this. I know doctors who have cracked some seemingly impossible cases with the help of AI, so it can be a powerful tool. But AI can also hallucinate, provide bad advice, and be just as confident when it does that. If you do decide to plug any personal medical information into one of these chatbots, you should know that while the companies that created them have robust privacy protections in place, they are not bound by HIPAA, like your healthcare provider is. Whatever the advice presented to you, take it with a degree of healthy skepticism. Always get a second opinion. And remember, if you ever experience concerning symptoms, skip the AI consult and head straight to the ER. I'm Dr. Sanjay Gupta, helping you live a better life.
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And a superstar praises Paul McCartney's new album called The Boys of Dungeon Lane. There's also a story on the Fab Four. 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

Turn up Cincinnati's greatest hits through your smart speaker. Just say play 103.5 WGRR Europe. And already counting down the hours to the end of the workday. The final countdown, it's 9:40. Hi, I'm Rockin' Ron, and it definitely feels like summer with the heat and humidity, and we want to offer you and your coworkers a little relief. How about ice-cold Mountain Dew and Mountain Dew Zero Sugar for refreshment on the job? 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Yesterday,

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And along with the Cumulus Cincinnati family of stations, 103.5 WGRR is bringing you America 250, giving away 250 pairs of tickets to great shows at Riverbend this summer, like The Guess Who and Don Felder, formerly of the Eagles, together June 27th at Riverbend. 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
1: Some areas of Ripley, Dearborn County getting 2.5 inches of rain overnight last night. We dry out, according to meteorologist Randy Rico with the WLWT News 5 certified most accurate forecast. Sun and clouds, very humid today and tomorrow, heating up to 87 this afternoon, listening to Keith Mitchell, near 90 on Thursday. But you factor in the high humidity, it's going to feel 10 degrees warmer than that. And there is a slight chance of a pop-up thunderstorm this afternoon from the heating of the day. We're seeing one shower on Channel 5 Doppler radar just south of Brooksville, moving into the southeast corner of Bracken County. That is it. Clear skies tonight, only getting down to around 73. It's 78 with more of Cincinnati's greatest hits and Daryl Hall and John Oates.

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He currently has the fifth most popular album in the country with his latest release called The Boys of Dungeon Lane, a very nostalgic album for Paul McCartney, here with Wings on Beatles Wednesday, 103.5 WGRR. With the

Unlike some coworkers, your dog never asks stupid questions. On the Job with Cincinnati's Greatest Hits, 103.5 WGRR.

0: rocking your workday morning with Cincinnati's greatest hits. Thank you for listening to 103.5 WGRR on the job. Guns N' Roses and Sweet Child of Mine. It's 10:40. I'm Rock and Ron. We're about a week and a half away now from Father's Day. And win for your dad a brand new Toro Super Recycler Personal Pace Gas Mower from Aljo's Lawn and Garden. And it can't be all work for dad, right? Got to have some fun, too. We'll put your dad and nine of his friends in the Cincinnati Overstock Lawn Lounge for a great concert at the end of the month. The Guess Who with Don Felder, formerly of the Eagles, together June 27th. 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And speaking of the Eagles, a former member of that supergroup with a solo hit that features Patti Smyth of the band Scandal and Martha Davis, lead singer of the Motels, on backup vocals.
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0: 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Boogie, Buckeye Boogie out of Steubenville, Ohio. Wild Cherries play that funky music. 11:11, I'm Ron Schumacher, and if you're like me and you love sweet soul music, this is a show you want to be at. Lionel Richie and Earth, Wind, and Fire together. They're a sing-a-song all night long tour. I love the name. They're not coming to Cincinnati. They'll be in Columbus June 27th, but you can see them at one of their tour stops that maybe it's a city you've never been to before, like New York City, Tampa, L.A. Again, you get to pick. Includes your flights, hotel stay there, tickets obviously to the show, and even will allow you into the premium VIP lounge for food, drinks, and sweet swag and more. Just text the national keyword EASY, as in the Commodore's big hit, EASY, E-A-S-Y. So text that word EASY to 95819 for your chance to win now. And to improve your chances of winning this fun getaway for two, two new national keywords to play coming up at 2:10 and 6:10 today with Keith Mitchell. It was the last record by the Fab Four released on Capitol Records before they made the transition to Apple. You'll hear that great hit coming up in about 12 minutes on Beatles Wednesday.
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14: Have you ever noticed that you mostly breathe through one nostril at a time? Even when you're not sick, even when your allergies aren't bothering you. The body actually switches the dominant nostril as frequently as every 2 hours while we're awake. That's according to Adam Taylor, an anatomy professor at Lancaster University in the UK. This alternating cycle is automatic. It's regulated subconsciously by the hypothalamus in the brain, he said. Your body does this to give each nostril a chance to rest and repair so they don't get too dried out, which could make it easier for pathogens and inflammation to cause damage. Now, Taylor also said studies suggest the left nostril may be more dominant, and when the right nostril is dominant, the body is in a more alert or even stressed state. Who knew? Pretty fascinating stuff. I'm Dr. Sanjay Gupta, helping you live a better life.
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Find out what it is with three things you didn't know tomorrow at around 8:20. 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

0: 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Foreigner, and I want to know what love is. It's 1141. I'm Ron Schumacher, in America turning 250 on the 4th of July. And WGRR, along with the Cumulus Cincinnati family of stations, bringing you, in celebration, America 250. What is it? We're giving away 250 pairs of tickets, hundreds of chances to win. It's Cincinnati's biggest concert giveaway to some great shows at Riverbend Music Center this summer, like John Mellencamp, Foreigner, Leonard Skinner, Guess Who, with Don Felder, formerly of the Eagles, together at the end of the month, June 27th, a Saturday night at Riverbend. Win those concert tickets 3:30 this afternoon with Keith Mitchell. And make sure that when you're at one of those shows, you drop by the WGRR booth to win a $200 Boot Country Work Country gift card, good at all four of their locations. Well, earlier this hour, you heard Bon Jovi's Living on a Prayer. That was written by Desmond Child. Coming up next, the great hit that Desmond wrote with the lead singer of the group. You're going to hear next.
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0: Life with Dr. Sanjay Gupta.
1: Breast cancer is the most common cancer among women in the world. And according to a new study out of the University of Washington School of Medicine, an estimated 3.5 million cases a year are expected by 2050. Now, the good news is we've gotten so much better at screening, earlier detection, and cutting-edge treatments in many countries, including here in the United States. But even here in America, black women have a death rate from breast cancer that is 40% higher than white women, a disparity that exists despite our world-class treatment infrastructure. So what can you do to lower your risk? Eat less red meat? Try your best to manage your blood sugar and your weight? Exercise is really important. Cut back on drinking, quit smoking. And remember this, you should start getting mammograms. At what age? 40. That's when you should start. I'm Dr. Sanjay Gupta, helping you live a better life.
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1: 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She wrote, "My dad passed away earlier this week. Could you please play his favorite song in his memory?" For Jerry, absolutely. 409, The Beach Boys.

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0: Yes, rock out to Cincinnati's greatest hits. Sounding good coming through your smart speaker. 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For Ed in Sharonville, want to hear that one from Survivor and Eye of the Tiger. At 1210, Rock and Ron, just getting started with your lunchtime greats by request till 1 at 513-987-1035. Well, more than 100 million people around the world have experienced Disney's The Lion King. It is phenomenal. Winner of 6 Tony Awards, including Best Musical, and it features some of Broadway's most recognizable music, thanks to Tim Rice and Elton John. And tonight is opening night of The Lion King at the Aronoff, 7:30 show downtown, in town through July 5th. I look forward to seeing it tomorrow night. Tickets and more information for The Lion King at cincinnatiarts.org. And a request for Sir Elton. 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
6: How often do you stop to wonder whether you should share something that's revealing, maybe even embarrassing, with a partner, a friend, or even your boss? In her new book called Revealing, The Underrated Power of Oversharing, behavioral scientist Leslie John says doing just that can help you deepen relationships that are vital to your life. We need people to trust us in order to get things like love, friendship, and career success. That's what she told us. When you make yourself vulnerable by revealing something sensitive, it does make other people trust you. In turn, when you ask someone to reveal something about themselves, showing that interest will generally lead someone to like you more. Why? Because people like to be asked about themselves, she says. It also signals that they are discriminating and choosy, but in a good way. I'm Dr. Sanjay Gupta, helping you live a better life.
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Stacking them up, your lunchtime greats by request. Amy at work at Harrison wants to hear a great hit from Counting Crows. How about this one? Their first hit ended up being their biggest hit.

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0: 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Well, summer concert season in full gear now. 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Journey with their big farewell tour in town. Doobie Brothers Santana together. Paul Simon on his farewell tour. 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

$10. 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

Thank you so much for your lunchtime great spy request. And John Lennon, he wrote this song while he and Yoko Ono were on their honeymoon in Paris. 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

0: 103.5 WGRR, Cincinnati's greatest hits, just celebrated her 75th birthday a couple of days ago on Monday. Bonnie Tyler in Total Eclipse of the Heart. At 110, I'm Rod Schumacher, and the all-time winningest head coach in the history of basketball at the University of Cincinnati will be a Bearcat Hall of Famer later this year. Bob Huggins will be inducted into UC's 50th James P. Kelly Athletics Hall of Fame class. In his 16 years in Clifton, Huggins led UC to 399 wins. The Bearcats made the Final Four in 1992, beginning a run then of 14 straight appearances in the NCAA tournament. In fact, there were a couple of seasons where UC was ranked number one in the nation under Bob Huggins. And even with 345 wins at West Virginia, Bob Huggins had his greatest success right here in Cincinnati at 399 wins. Bob Huggins will be inducted on October 23rd. It's the night before UC's homecoming football game.
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12: We've talked a lot about measles over the past year, but mumps has largely flown under the radar, even though it's been making a bit of a comeback as well. That's because fewer people are getting the MMR vaccine, which stands for measles, mumps, and rubella. The vaccine's been around for decades. It is effective. It is safe. What makes mumps outbreaks difficult to contain is that symptoms usually don't appear for 2 to 3 weeks after someone's been exposed. And that can make it hard to pin down where that exposure took place. And someone who is infected can transmit the virus to someone else before they are symptomatic. If you get sick, which could manifest like a run-of-the-mill respiratory virus or the telltale swelling of your cheeks and jaw, all you can really do at that point is to treat the symptoms and also isolate yourself so you don't infect anyone else. I'm Dr. Sanjay Gupta, helping you live a better life.
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1: 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Meteorologist Sabrina Bates with the WLWT News 5 certified most accurate forecast. Sun and clouds, very humid today and tomorrow. Heating up to 87 this afternoon, near 90 on Thursday. And with the high humidity, it's going to feel a good 10 degrees warmer than that. And with the heating of the day, a slight chance of a pop-up thunderstorm both afternoons. Some clouds tonight, only dropping down to 73. It's 85, but you factor in the humidity, it feels like 94. With more of Cincinnati's greatest hits and Starship.

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103.5 WGRR, Cincinnati's greatest hits. It's been 2 months as of today since the release of the movie on this legend called Michael. Still strong at the box office. Seventh most popular film in theaters right now. And the music of Michael Jackson is doing wonderful as well. His number one album at number 7 on the Billboard album chart this week. And Thriller at number 6. Here's the title track. King of Pop, 103.5 WGRR.

stenches in the air. The funk of 40,000 years and grisly ghouls from every tomb are closing to seal your doom.

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With a couple of tickets to see the Guess Who, along with Don Felder, formerly of this group, the Eagles, at Riverbend June 20th.

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0: having a couple brewskis with Sheryl Crow on a very warm Wednesday. Beatles Wednesday, too. It's Keith Mitchell. Good to have you along. Cincinnati's greatest hits. Here's Cheap Trick.
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It's Beatles Wednesday, a song George Harrison wrote about Patty Boyd, a woman he'd eventually lose to Eric Clapton, one of his best friends. It's something.

0: 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Not a great afternoon for doing yard work. Either you get it done early or you leave it till the next day, unless you really enjoy sweating. And when it comes to yard work, we want to create some lawn in order for Father's Day. 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
9: How often do you stop to wonder whether you should share something that's revealing, maybe even embarrassing, with a partner, a friend, or even your boss? In her new book called Revealing, The Underrated Power of Oversharing, behavioral scientist Leslie John says doing just that can help you deepen relationships that are vital to your life. We need people to trust us in order to get things like love, friendship, and career success. That's what she told us. When you make yourself vulnerable by revealing something sensitive, it does make other people trust you. In turn, when you ask someone to reveal something about themselves, showing that interest will generally lead someone to like you more. Why? Because people like to be asked about themselves, she says. It also signals that they are discriminating and choosy, but in a good way. I'm Dr. Sanjay Gupta, helping you live a better life.

pink houses for you and me. It's Keith Mitchell. It's the 3 o'clock All Music Hour, 30 minutes away from tickets to see the Guess Who and Don Felder at Riverbend. We'll do that with the 103 of a Kind game.

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It's Keith Mitchell. 9 minutes away from tickets to see the Guess Who with special guest Don Felder. Part of our America 250 concert giveaway with the Riverbend Music Center. 103 of a kind game. 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

0: 103.5 WGRR coming up on 3:30. Time to play the 103 of a kind game. Three things with something in common. Got a couple tickets for you to check out the reunited Guess Who, along with Don Felder at Riverbend Music Center. That show coming up June 27th, part of our America 250 concerts giveaway with the Riverbend Music Center and Boot Country Work Country. Here's your three today. Holston's, onion rings, and Journey. They have what in common? Holston's, onion rings, and Journey. 513-987-1035. Caller 5, we start with you on this Beatles Wednesday.
1: One, two, three, four. One, two, three.

0: 103.5 WGRR. Let's get a winner for the 103 of a kind game. Three things that have something in common today. Holston's, onion rings, and Journey. We got John in Norwood. How are you, John?
1: I'm trying to hang in there, man.
0: Hanging in. A little hot today.
1: Yeah.
0: What do you got for me, John? You know the answer to this?
1: I'm going to say The Sopranos.
0: Can you be a little more specific about it?
1: The onion rings and stuff. At the end, their Journey song.
0: There you go.
1: It was the diner.
0: The last scene, the very last scene where Journey cut off. That was happened on this day in 2007, the Sopranos finale. You got it.
1: Yeah, I got to keep on believing.
0: Yeah, you do. You got tickets to see the Guess Who and Don Felder coming up June 27th at Riverbend.
1: That's nice.
0: Yeah, enjoy it. Ticketmaster.com to get your tickets, and I'll have another pair tomorrow at 3:30. Jim Day has them for you tomorrow morning at 7:20.

0: $10. Can you do anything with 10 bucks? Can you have the time of your life with 10 bucks?
1: I say yes. Prove it to you tomorrow morning, 8:13 on the Jim Day Show. See you then.

Padres season series finale. About 20 minutes out in San Diego. Trying to win the series. 103.5 WGRR, Cincinnati's greatest hits. Keith Mitchell and the 3 o'clock All Music Hour. Heads up downtown. Elm Street at 9th. You got an accident with injuries there. Northbound 75, the ramp to Sharon Road. Disabled vehicle on the ramp. Montana Avenue at Mustang, you got a vehicle fire. And the Reagan Highway eastbound after Ridge, disabled vehicle. That is sitting there in the right lane. Wendy's got traffic for the rest of this afternoon. And it's Jimmy Cliff.

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into another hour of Cincinnati's greatest hits for your workday. It's Keith Mitchell. I got Chicago, Simple Minds, Bon Jovi on the way this hour with Cincinnati's greatest hits and Prince.

0: 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It's Billy Joel.
1: Hi, the New York Knicks. I've seen a lot of magic happen in this building for many years, but now it's your turn to bring the championship back to the greatest city in the world, New York. Go for it.

0: 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With Cincinnati's Greatest Hits, I'm Keith Mitchell. Reds about ready to start here, taking on the Padres out in San Diego, wrapping up the series, trying to get a series win. And a big week in sports. You've got the NBA Finals. Just heard Billy Joel talking about that. Got Game 4 tonight. The NHL Stanley Cup is tied up at 2 games apiece. And the World Cup starts tomorrow here in the United States, Canada, and Mexico. And Jim Day Morning Show on the Facebook page today asking if you're going to watch the matches. Kind of got the sentiment that's also going on around the country. About 50%, a little more, say, maybe, I don't know. 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So $79 for practically nobody to see your message. The matches start tomorrow, 3 o'clock. Mexico takes on South Africa. USA plays Paraguay Friday night at 9 o'clock.
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11: If you are struggling with substance abuse, alcohol, pills, whatever it may be, first of all, it's nothing to be ashamed of. We know addiction is a brain disease, and we also know getting into recovery can be tough. Also, in case this helps, I want to tell you about a new study at a Harvard School of Public Health, which found that spiritual belief, the idea of a steady religious practice, had a protective effect from addiction. Experts we talked to told us there were probably a few reasons why this might be the case. Number one, excessive drug and alcohol use would not be the norm in a religious community, and people want to fit in. Two, a belief in a higher power provides people with hope and solace, great foils for addiction. And three, and I think there's some merit to this, regular attendance in a faith community also provides connection. Just like in AA, camaraderie and social support is often what you need. I'm Dr. Sanjay Gupta, helping you live a better life.

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1: It is a steamy summer afternoon. Temperatures in the upper 80s, but easily feeling like the mid to upper 90s. That means we can't rule out a pop-up downpour. Tonight, dropping down to 73. There's a chance we could see a couple of storms try to move in early tomorrow morning, but it's another hot one. Almost 90 for a high, feeling like 97, and another good chance for storms Thursday night into Friday morning. This is WWT meteorologist Randy Rico on 103.5 WGRR.

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little extra goo in the Goo Goo Dolls today with the humidity. Feels like about 100 right now. It's 5 o'clock. It's Keith Mitchell. Cincinnati's greatest hits for your ride home. 867. Yeah, you said it. Tommy Two-Tone.

0: 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Keith, it is 5:10. So we were trying to book a beach vacation this year for late summer, and my wife booked one in February. And after a couple weeks, it came back and they said it was denied. They took the reservation away, and then she booked another one. A couple weeks later, the same thing happened. Same location. And I'm like, there must be some kind of event going on that these people who own these houses that they rent are catching on and can charge more money for. So she tried a third time, and I don't even think that one got approved. Fortunately for us, we did not put any deposit money on these. And John Matarese tomorrow morning is talking about vacation rentals through Airbnb and Vrbo. Fake rentals are now making their way online. They actually ask you for a deposit, and then, of course, they skedaddle with your money. You do not want that to happen. And John will tell you how to find the real listings over the fake ones. Also, talking about the new $10 a month Kings Island subscription. What's that all about? 8:10 tomorrow morning on the Jim Day Morning Show.
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14: We've talked a lot about measles over the past year, but mumps has largely flown under the radar, even though it's been making a bit of a comeback as well. That's because fewer people are getting the MMR vaccine, which stands for measles, mumps, and rubella. The vaccine's been around for decades. It is effective. It is safe. What makes mumps outbreaks difficult to contain is that symptoms usually don't appear for 2 to 3 weeks after someone's been exposed. And that can make it hard to pin down where that exposure took place. And someone who is infected can transmit the virus to someone else before they are symptomatic. If you get sick, which could manifest like a run-of-the-mill respiratory virus or the telltale swelling of your cheeks and jaw, all you can really do at that point is to treat the symptoms and also isolate yourself so you don't infect anyone else. I'm Dr. Sanjay Gupta, helping you live a better life.
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1: We'll get set on a steamy evening around here. Can't rule out a stray downpour or two, but it should be dry for a lot of us tonight. We're down to a low of 73. We could start Thursday morning with a couple of downpours and then steamy sunshine, 89 for an afternoon high. I'm WLWT News 5. 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

It's 103.5 WGRR, Keith Mitchell, Beatles Wednesday. Paul McCartney wrote this song about his girlfriend at the time, Jane Asher. It's kind of upbeat and catchy, but it's really about the two of them going through a rough patch.

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$10. Can you do anything with 10 bucks? 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

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Heat index of 94. It's Keith Mitchell at Cincinnati's Greatest Hits. Here comes the rain again, maybe tonight. Eurythmics.

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0: Hey there, I'm Paula Pan, host of the Afford Anything podcast. I help people make the smartest money decisions possible because let's face it, money's too important to wing it. 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Remember, you can afford anything, just not everything. 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
1: A Better Life with Dr. Sanjay Gupta.
2: People have started using AI for all sorts of things, but I cannot think of an area where the stakes are higher than your health. First of all, I'll tell you this. I know doctors who have cracked some seemingly impossible cases with the help of AI, so it can be a powerful tool. But AI can also hallucinate, provide bad advice, and be just as confident when it does that. If you do decide to plug any personal medical information into one of these chatbots, you should know that while the companies that created them have robust privacy protections in place, they are not bound by HIPAA, like your healthcare provider is. Whatever the advice presented to you, take it with a degree of healthy skepticism. Always get a second opinion. And remember, if you ever experience concerning symptoms, skip the AI consult and head straight to the ER. I'm Dr. Sanjay Gupta, helping you live a better life.
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3: 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I'm Steve Mann. Got Lou Rawls coming up this hour. Solo Paul McCartney on this Beatles Wednesday. And Derek and the Dominoes.

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And you don't find many songs with a plot twist at the end. This one has one. It's Jim Croce, and You Don't Mess Around with Jim. Up.

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No knee pads, helmets, brakes, or overcautious soccer moms. That's how we rolled. It's the 70s at 7 on 103.5 WGRI.

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It's Beatles Wednesday on 103.5 WGRR. It's also the 70s at 7, and this guy's new album, called The Boys of Dungeon Lane, debuted at number 5 on the Billboard 200, one spot ahead of Michael Jackson's Thriller. This is Paul McCartney, and Good Night Tonight on WGRR.

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There's Clyde Jackson-Brown and the Lowdown. Stay wrapping up an hour of nothing but 70s music. We'll do it again tomorrow night from 7 until 8. The 70s at 7. Now it's the Go-Go's.